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1: On board this crazy train, you're not taking the train, maybe flying is in order. 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And tomorrow, Foo Fighters Fan Day is happening at the Rock and Roll Hall of Fame in Cleveland. 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

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You know, sometimes you can't always get what you want, but sometimes you get what you need. You need a trip to Vegas to our 2026 iHeartRadio Music Festival. I'll tell you how you could win your way in after the Stones.

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1: Three Doors Down, When I'm Gone. They're on their final Frontier Tour journey. You think they'll be gone after that and not tour again? 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Journey, Don't Stop Believin'.

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Lexington's Rock Station 100.1 WKQQ. Paradise City from Guns N' Roses. They visited the city of Toronto on Wednesday and brought Chris Stapleton on to perform Knockin' on Heaven's Door. Chris played guitar alongside Slash and joined Axl Rose on vocals.

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100.1 WKQQ. It's Stacey. Thanks for hanging out. We got Rush touring Annika and the Kids. She's so cool. A Fella Blonde. My faves. I know it's

Lexington's rock station, 100.1 WKQQ. Maybe one of these years, Metallica will be a Super Bowl halftime performer. I've signed a petition. So Super Bowl 62, they just announced. Super Bowl 61, coming up in 2027. That's going to be at SoFi Stadium. And that's on Valentine's Day. But February 13th of 2028, Super Bowl 62, going to be in Atlanta.

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1: Thanks for hanging out. It's Stacy with you. And as my father-in-law will say, 2005 or older, that's the kind of car you want. So these new car prices causing buyers to go certainly deeper into debt to finance purchases and such. But Americans hold the record of new vehicle debt. Just astronomical. So much so that whenever they trade it in, there's nearly $7,000 on average still remaining on the balance.
2: 70s swagger, 80s power, 90s attitude. 100.1 WKQQ.

0: Lexington's Rock Station, 100.1 WKQQ. So they got Super Bowl 61, of course, is going to be February 14th, 2027. SoFi Stadium. Who the halftime performer is, I don't know. But they already announced Super Bowl 62 as well. This will be in Atlanta, February 13th, 2028 at Mercedes-Benz Stadium. I hope that Metallica is the halftime performer for one of these two.
1: I wonder if anybody's ever tried redoing classic commercials, but then it turns out to be an attorney commercial. Like you could see the dog chasing the chuck wagon, and then the chuck wagon arrives and it opens it up and it's, "Hi, Bill Davis, attorney at law."
2: Oh, yeah.
3: What if the chuck wagon crashes and the driver sort of limps out and goes, "Now what?" And then that guy goes,
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Thanks for hanging out. It's Stacy with you. And presets on the iHeartRadio app, that's a nice little feature. Use the app a lot. Don't let it get clunky. Use the presets. Keep us right there at the top.

0: 100.1 WKQQ. It's Stacy, and it looks like a real movie, man. It is a real movie. Green Day released the trailer, of course, for Nimrods, a Green Day comedy. So this is a movie where they're in it as themselves, and a band is super stoked because they're invited to open up for Green Day. So watch them trek across the U.S. You got Jenna Fischer and Hansel Kinsey in it, who are from The Office, of course. Fred Armisen, whom I love. You can watch the trailer, but in theaters, August 14th. Nimrods, a Green Day comedy.
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Thanks for hanging out. It's Stacy with you, and I often dream of Pearl Jam's 10. I've had repeat dreams where I see Pearl Jam in concert, and they do 10 in its entirety, in like a matinee. Are these not our lives' wishes?

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It's Stacy, and today, real rager of a broadcast. 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
1: It's Stacy, and I almost don't want to rattle off some of these money milestones that people think we should be hitting. Research was done on, you know, how old Americans should be whenever they reach financial milestones. The ideal age to save for retirement, 27. Landing a dream job, 29. Buying your first home, 30. Retiring at 58. Yeah, right. Yeah, freaking right to any of those.
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Thanks for hanging out. It's Stacey with you. And Spider-Man Brand New Day became the highest grossing film of 2026 in a matter of its first week.

100.1 WKQQ. It's Stacey and David Lee Roth. He's got a ton of dates. He's been doing his Don't Love Me, Rent Me tour. I'm going on it.

Lexington's Rock Station, 100.1 WKQQ. Do you want darker winter mornings or darker winter evenings? We'll see what happens with this Sunshine Protection Act. I don't know. I think it's encouraging. I like that the House passed it. It is polarizing. Winter is just dark, man. So we'll see what happens.

0: 100.1 WKQQ. Thanks for hanging out. And a Reddit question of things that used to be totally free but now come with a price tag. And hundreds have responded with things that now cost money, from free air for tires at gas stations to commercial-free streaming. Best one, though, is waiting in line. Amusement parks, ski resorts, the rich and the poor. It used to be that everyone waited in line at the same time. Now, if you have extra money, front of the line for you.
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Stacy hanging with you. Eddie Vedder and Company now. Do some Pearl Jam.

Lexington's Rock Station, 100.1 WKQQ. Thanks for hanging out. It's Stacy and shoplifting. Anyone? Oh my gosh, it's up as inflation climbs. There's a recent study unveiled that 30% of Americans admitted to shoplifting this year. And it's up from a couple years ago, 24% to now 30. Yikes! I get that inflation sucks. I get that everything is up. A lot of people stealing from major retailers, Walmart, Family Dollar, all the above. So bad. I have way too many convictions. Your moral compass and radio DJ, Stacy. 100.1 WKQQ. Now, the glories of overnights is that I get to enjoy a little bit of a weekend with you. Depends on when you think Monday morning is actually hitting. Is it still the weekend? That's a stretch. So enjoy the rest of your

0: the best thing that's going to, the next time Sophie Cunningham and and I, the lady who filed her is out of my head, but they get together, it'll be pretty good ratings.
1: Yeah. Now, we have also coming up in the news a real variety of things today, including a story out of Scotland about a place that all the locals call the Penis Woods.
2: The Penis Woods?
1: Yeah, and you'll see why immediately when you see the photograph.
0: Well, it's got to be the trees, right?
1: Also, we have a news story about Guinness.
3: You can't see the penis for the trees, Jake.
0: You're too close to the penis, Tom.
1: Well, the penis is made of trees. We'll get to it.
3: This is the forest.
1: A Guinness bottle that I think might end up being a Guinness World Record of all random things.
3: Huh.
1: There's also a new fashion brand out there, and it is indeed called Fecal Matter.
0: Wait a minute. It's what?
1: It is called Fecal Matter.
4: It translates to Fecal Matter.
0: Oh.
1: Well, it is a direct translation. It's matière fecale.
0: And it's what? A soda pop?
1: It's a fashion. And
3: soda pop.
1: The likes of a Zendaya and Demi Moore and Lady Gaga are all wearing Fecal Matter.
3: So
1: we'll get to that.
3: Isn't that something?
1: And then I think a topic's going to be what movies would maybe be unlikely to turn into a stage play. Mm. We kind of have one out there. We'll find out about that right now.
0: Deer Hunter, is that it?
3: A musical might be rough.
1: Yeah, that would be pull the trigger, put a gun. Never mind. 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Also, coming up in the news, we have rules for very specific occasions. Yes, we're signed.
0: Rules in a knife fight?
1: Remember how we've often said there's a law and they had to make the law because something happened?
0: There was a problem.
1: Well, we're going to have a handful of those that are coming to us in the news. Plus, a request for a song from Patty G. I'll remind you, Pat Godwin is at the Astra Theater in Jasper, Indiana, coming up Saturday, August 22nd. 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
6: 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He says a crash that they're working in Nicholasville and Larkin is all clear. He just passed through there. 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
28: For your First Alert forecast, we are tracking another day with some storms sliding in. Before we get there, things will turn pretty hot and humid. You'll feel muggy when you head outside, but those storms are going to do their best to knock us down. They come through central and eastern Kentucky post 2 p.m. Not a big washout, but it'll give us some relief. We keep storms in the forecast as we look throughout the rest of the week, so include an umbrella in your plans. For WKYT, I'm First Alert meteorologist Alexa Minton.
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30: That was probably during the period where I thought that songwriting had somehow gone away and eluded me and flown off somewhere. 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
4: Hi.
0: There's Pat Godwin.
33: Hello.
0: Hello, hello, hello. There's Josh Arnold.
34: Hi there.
0: There's Ace Cosby.
35: Hello.
0: Hello. I'm Chick McGee, and there's my buddy, Tom. Hi, Tom.
1: Hey, Chick. Miss Hooker, I like that striped shirt, kind of a wide stripes, vertical. Looks like you'd be selling ice cream.
4: Okay.
1: With a little... No, I like it. It looks sweet.
4: Good. Thank you.
1: Now, we had an interesting story Friday We have a lot of stories about wrecks in which certain things spill out of trucks. We've had everything from bees
0: to honey,
1: to beer, to everything. It's eventually, a truck has it and it spills. And
0: Kit Kat bars.
1: Yeah, we've had candy bars. This was a incident on a freeway in Indianapolis called I-465, a freeway that circles the city. There was a three-vehicle crash, and there's a photograph of what happened. Sheep were released onto the highway, and there's a photograph of this. And what's really fascinating is, have you seen this picture, Chick? The sheep are all in line. They stayed in a single line.
0: And
1: they also stayed in their lane. They're the second lane over. So apparently they didn't want to exit.
0: Are they in the slow lane or the middle lane?
1: They're in the middle lane, right?
0: The middle lane, okay.
1: Yeah, there's a bunch of sheep. The crash involved a semi-tractor trailer and a truck hauling 18 sheep. You can see the 18 sheep here.
0: I believe in the sheep world there are captains, and they lead the flock of sheep. What are they? Herd of sheep?
2: I have heard of sheep.
1: What's interesting is that they did not, they kept going straight. They did not turn around. And it turns out because they were female sheep. And they don't make U-turns.
2: You understand.
4: I do.
2: They wouldn't make U-turns.
0: My favorite story about that is that the Los Angeles Rams, their cheerleaders were, they may still be, I don't know, the embraceable U's.
1: The only reason I know so little about farm stuff, the only reason I know that a U is a female sheep is because of crossword puzzles.
4: Yeah. Oh, okay.
0: E-W-E. It's tricky.
1: Yeah, and that's in handy in the world of crossword puzzle. But this, by the way, the sheep were all rounded up. Everything's okay. It does not say where they were. It says, quote, it was not immediately clear where the sheep were being taken.
4: We assumed it was the state fair because it was a couple of days before the fair started.
1: Yeah.
4: So maybe.
1: I hope it wasn't.
4: Our local steakhouse.
0: The market?
2: The Euro restaurant.
1: St. Elmo's Steakhouse. Or Zorba's.
2: Yeah.
1: Zorba's Greek
2: Zorba's
1: restaurant.
2: Zorba's all you can eat.
1: Does that ever freak you out to see that big thing hanging from the ceiling and they carve off the sides
0: of
1: it?
4: No. I like it. I worked in a Euro stand in high school.
1: You did?
4: Yeah. Petros, Papa George, Euros.
1: And you pronounce it Euro?
4: I do. He's from Greece. It's 100% Euro.
1: Okay. That's why I never got it, because they always would, no matter what you'd say, they'd correct you. I'd like a gyro. No,
0: it's gyro. Told you 10,000 times it's Euro, and you never listen. You want to be confused. I think you want to be confused sometimes.
4: Right, I can take you to Papa George Euros right now. We can go get
2: cool. And they're good?
4: Yeah. They're at the fair right now.
2: I'm a huge
1: fan. I love
2: fan.
1: A good one.
4: Let's go.
0: A Euro right. Scramble? Come on.
2: I need a Euro.
0: I need a Euro.
1: Isn't that a song?
2: Yeah.
0: That's why. That's why he said.
2: That's why we giggled. You think some of my words are accidental, don't you?
1: What is the best hero song? What is the most popular song about a hero?
3: Billy, don't be a hero.
2: I need a hero.
4: No,
0: it begins and ends with Joey Scarberry, greatest American hero.
2: Okay,
0: I will die on that hill.
1: How does that go again?
0: What's happened to me?
2: Believe it or not, is that I'm walking on it.
0: I'll try to sing it.
1: The word.
5: Believe it or not, I'm walking on air.
1: Nice.
5: Never thought I could feel so free.
0: Did I hit that?
4: Well done. Yeah,
1: but is the word hero in it?
0: See, I can sing with...
2: I don't know.
0: I can sing...
4: Somebody. Harmonize.
2: Take that.
0: What?
2: Over Foo Fighters, there goes my hero.
3: That's a good one.
0: Hang on. I think so.
1: You can't. If the word hero is in it, you can't turn it into a commercial for heroes.
0: Well,
1: the point would be.
0: Oh, you know what? The word hero is never mentioned in that song.
1: Then it's not going to be a good commercial.
2: Unfortunately, we
6: David Bowie?
2: Yeah, heroes. That would be if you get multiple heroes.
1: Yeah.
4: But isn't hero a sandwich?
2: Yeah.
0: Yeah.
4: Yeah, it's not a gyro.
2: No, I know.
1: You're going to change it.
2: We're going to change it too. There's Tina Turner. We don't need another gyro.
1: Okay, that would be, though. That's unfortunately, you're saying that you didn't like the sandwich.
2: Right.
1: Yeah,
2: right.
1: I think you want to go with.
2: Unless they're so full, they already had half a dozen.
1: How about the Little Feet song, Time Loves a Hero? Loves a gyro. Not big enough. Okay.
2: There's a Chad Kroeger had a huge hit with his song Hero from Spider-Man 1. Oh. Remember that one? And they say that a hero saved
4: us. Oh, that is a good one, yeah.
2: Not gonna stand.
0: I saw Tina Turner during Need Another Hero, and What's Love Got to Do with That Tour? I got dragged to that. Anyway, there was a sweaty, muscled saxophone player on stage. Remember that?
3: Yeah, with a ponytail.
0: I still think about
2: it. There are memes of that guy.
0: Yes. He's amazing. Yes. And he blows the sax, Tom. Just think what he could do with it.
2: Boy, he was oiled up.
0: Oh, gosh. And he had the Arnold Schwarzenegger Conan stuff on. Oh, yeah. Oh, here you go, Tom.
2: Oh. I
0: forgot about this one. The break of dawn or something.
2: Was this a fun one to cue up?
0: Wait, it wasn't.
1: Oh, this is foreign.
2: Yeah, you're right. It wasn't that. Couldn't get
6: a ticket. It was a sold out show.
1: But unfortunately, how do you change jukebox hero to euro?
2: Yes. What?
3: Lunchbox hero.
2: Yeah.
1: Oh, it's done.
2: Lunchbox hero is done.
0: Okay, here we go.
1: Here it comes. Everybody.
0: Here it comes. Oh, for God's sake.
3: He's got one guitar, right?
2: Oh, they tease you a little.
1: There's another verse?
2: Oh, you got to edge.
3: Oh, yeah.
2: Yeah. You got
3: to
2: edge.
3: You don't get to that chorus, baby, until we're ready.
0: You got to edge that song.
2: Yeah, that's right.
0: Felt good in his hands. Don't you dare go again.
1: Is it here?
0: Let's get to the hook.
1: We understand there's one guitar.
0: Yeah, yeah. One guitar. Got it.
2: You guys know nothing of foreplay.
0: Come on.
2: There it is.
0: Come on, Lou. Oh,
3: no,
0: for God's
3: sake. This is the

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Welcome back from your weekend. It's your Monday, August 10th. It's Maria Melito with The Offspring.

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Coming up, I'll have some info for you on how you can win a trip to Sea Journey. Here's Lightning Crashes from Live.

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1: 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That's pretty cool. Here's Nickelback. Never

0: Lexington's Rock Station, 100.1 WKQQ. Coming up, I'll have that info on how you can win a trip for two to see Journey on their final frontier tour in the city of your choice. Here's ZZ Top.
1: Rumors spreading around, and that takes its time. About to check outside again. You know what I'm talking about. Just let me know if you wanna go to that whole mile on the range. They got a lot of nice girls.

0: 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Take me home tonight, Eddie Money, Ronnie Spector. 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

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Oh, I hope the only pressure you have today is the title of this song. It's an easygoing Monday. Here's Queen and David Bowie.

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1: You know, so many times when I'm stuck in traffic, right? 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Well, Steppenwolf had a good idea.

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Lexington's Rock Station, 100.1 WKQQ. Oh my, oh my. Wait till you hear this. So, you know, when you get calls from telemarketers, right? You probably don't pick up the phone if you hear it, or you might, you know, if you don't recognize the number, you don't pick it up. Well, now in France, they have fines and they're pretty hefty. Have you heard about this? I'll tell you more about it in just about 20 minutes.

If you turned it up loud in high school and college, it's still here. Rock of the 70s, 80s, and 90s is on 100.1 WKQQ.

0: 100.1 WKQQ. Run to you from Brian Adams, currently on tour with Pat Benatar and Neil Giraldo. All right, telemarketers. I know people are telemarketers and, you know, it's a job, right? But for those on the other end like us, when you get these calls sometimes, you're like, oh, I don't know. Well, now in France, they have fines for telemarketers, okay? It's like a no-tolerance policy. If it's an individual telemarketer, they could be fined $87,000. I told you it's pretty severe, right? If it's a company that's telemarketing, $435,000. Yep, did you hear that? $435,000 fine.
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Every Breath You Take from the Police. 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

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Everlong from the Foo Fighters doing their stadium tour this summer, like right now. And here's AC/DC.

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1: I think we all need to win a trip, right? 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Here are the cards.

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Wanted dead or alive from Bon Jovi. 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

0: 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Gimme Shelter from the Rolling Stones. 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

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Madden 27, 80 tracks that are coming out, and lots of rock tracks too. It's going to come out on the 16th, 3 days from now. And well, this guy is one of them. It's Lenny Kravitz.

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1: What we've got here is failure to communicate. Some men you just can't reach. So you get what we had here last week, which is the way he wants it. Well, he gets it. I don't like it.

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That song doesn't make you want to just down some raw eggs and go run about 10 miles, then I don't know what will. No? Didn't have that effect on you? Well, you know, it was all the rage back in the 80s when that song came out. I have the Tiger Survivor on 100.1. WKQQ, it is Shannon the Dude as we kick off the afternoon drive. I'm here with you till 7 o'clock. Coming up on the show today, you've got your shot to win free tickets to see the crew, Motley Crue, rolling into Cincinnati at Riverbend. I'll get you more details on that coming up in just a few minutes. But right now, it's Hendrix, Double Q.

0: 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It's less manly to drink a beer poolside with a crazy straw.
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There you go. The theme song for Mitch McConnell the last couple of months. He's still alive. Although I think there's more proof of life for Tupac than there is Mitch McConnell these days. But he says he's out of rehab. So I hope that he's doing well. It is Shannon the Dude hanging out here with you. Let's keep it rolling right now with Journey. As I was mentioning earlier, they're going to be coming into Louisville October 22nd. KFC Yum Center.

101 WKQQ. Coming up in just a few minutes, we'll throw on some Errol Smith. And has tipping culture gotten completely out of control or what? The answer is yes, but I'll talk about something that I saw when it comes to tipping and whether or not you should tip and what happens if you don't tip in some places after 38 Special.

0: 100.1 WKQQ. It is Shannon, the dude, hanging out here with you Monday afternoon. How are you holding up? You doing all right? Okay, so I wanted to talk about this for just a minute because I saw this over the weekend. I'm not going to name any restaurant in particular here, but there is a particular restaurant out there that exists where you order on a kiosk and they have an option to tip. Which, first of all, if I'm ordering on a kiosk, I'm not tipping anybody. I don't know how you are on that, but if it's not being brought out to me, I'm not being served food, then I'm not tipping on it. But here's the deal. They leave the option for you to tip. If you choose not to tip, they then adjust the prices and add basically 50 cents to every single item that you ordered. It's like some sort of price adjustment that they do for not tipping. So, you know, here's the thing. I mean, I go to the Cincinnati Reds game. And the most egregious one I've seen, you go to the Reds game, you go through this line, right? You pick out your own drink, you pick out your own food. It's just kind of sitting there like cafeteria style. Then you go up and you ring up yourself on the touchscreen, and then they ask for a tip. I'm like, who am I tipping here? I literally did all the work myself. Just saying, they're getting creative out there on how they're trying to get extra money from you, even if you don't tip. So just be mindful of that. We're coming right back after the break. I've got some Zeppelin on the way next. And we'll take some of your requests as well. If you got something that you want to hear, hit me up on social media at Shannon the Dude. And at a little after 4 o'clock, you're going to want to follow me on there and hit me with a message because we're going to do some Name That Tune. Your shot to win Motley Crue tickets coming up next hour.
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100.1 WKQQ. Coming up in just a few minutes, I've got your shot to win free tickets to see Motley Crue. We're going to do some Name That Tune, so keep it locked in if you want to see the crew in Cincinnati.

0: The afternoon drive coming up later on this month, August the 25th to be exact. Motley Crue is going to be rocking it out at Riverbend in Cincinnati. And if you want the shot to go for free, I've got a pair of tickets to give away right now to the first one of you who sends me the name of this Motley Crue song that I'm about to play for you. And I want your answers today on Facebook at Shannon the Dude Radio. That's Facebook Messenger at Shannon the Dude Radio. If you know the name of this song, send it to me. It's easy. And if you don't know the name of this song, then you probably shouldn't be at a Motley Crue concert to begin with. I mean, really, you should know it just from that chord. I'll give you a little bit more. All right, that's all you get. That's all you should need. If you don't know the name of that song, like I said, you don't deserve the tickets to begin with. So send me the name of this song right now on Facebook Messenger at Shannon the Dude Radio. First person in with the correct answer gets free tickets to check out Motley Crue in Cincinnati for 100.1 WKQQ.
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There's some Bon Jovi for you. I couldn't hear any Bon Jovi at Billy's wedding over the weekend, which, by the way, congratulations to my KSR pre-show co-host, Billy, and his wife, Marissa. But they blacklisted all the Bon Jovi. I was like, come on, man. I couldn't even bribe the DJ with a $100 bill to play it. He was like, nope, no Bon Jovi. Anyway, I can play all the Bon Jovi I want here. So that was Living on a Prayer. Maybe we'll do some later on. Up next, a band you can see at Louder Than Life Fest. 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

If you're old enough to remember the third-degree burns from those metal slides you went down at the park, you may be entitled to financial compensation. 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

0: Double Q. Hopefully you had a good weekend. I, as I was mentioning a few minutes ago, went to a brown suit wedding over the weekend. My co-host on the Kentucky Sports Radio pre-show, which, by the way, if you don't listen to that, you should be listening to it on our sister station, WLAP, AM 630, every Monday through Friday at 9 to 10 in the morning. Anyway, he got married, and he said, everybody's got to have brown suits. I know those of you who saw the pictures of the KSR crew dressed in all of our, you know, our suits, which, by the way, were matching suits, and we look really good. But they're like, hey, come on, man. Those aren't brown suits. Those are tan suits. Yeah, okay, whatever. It's a technicality. They're suits that are tan. But I've never been to a wedding where they go, you have to have a certain color of suit. But anyway, we were there in our tan suits, if that makes everybody feel better about it. It was also the first time I ever saw anybody on a camel at a wedding. The bride came down on a camel, and the camel was like, you know what? This isn't just your big day. This is my big day too. So the camel refused to take a knee. It just went around with her in circles for like 5 to 10 minutes. I'm like, you know what? This is what happens. This is what happens when you get animals involved. Sometimes they don't realize, they're supposed to put the bride down. I thought she was going to have to jump off for a minute, but that was a first. I'm just a little disappointed she didn't walk down the aisle to the song My Humps by the Black Eyed Peas, because that would have been a golden opportunity. Anyway, congrats to Billy and Marissa. We're coming right back. Our 60-minute commercial-free ride home kicks off next.
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5: 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You probably know me from NYPD Blue, The Longest Yard, or Spike Lee's Black Klansman. 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

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You know, kids these days don't know how good they've got it. Now they can wake up to their favorite song on their phone. Back in my day, and your day too, probably, when you woke up, you heard this.

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1: There's

Pearl Jam on 100.1 WKQQ. Coming up, we'll do some Ozzy. Got some Joan Jett and the Blackhearts on the way. It's our 60-minute commercial-free ride home. Driven by Danville's Dealmaker, the Bob Allen Motor Mall right now with requested Genesis.

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There you go. A shout out song to all the girls out there with a little extra junk in your trunk. That's Fat Bottom Girls and Queen on 100.1 WKQQ. Coming up in just a few minutes. Well, we got an artist that's backing out of Bourbon and Beyond Fest, but I feel like this person has a good excuse for backing out. We'll talk about that in just a few minutes. I'll let you know who it is.

0: Joan Jett says she doesn't give a damn about her bad reputation. And, well, her reputation is about to get even more bad around here because she's having to drop out of Bourbon and Beyond Fest. But I think she gets an excused absence here. She's having to undergo orthopedic surgery on a fractured vertebrae and will begin the necessary healing process, the statement said on her Instagram stories a couple of days ago. So sucks to hear that. But you know what? You got to take care of yourself. Otherwise, you're not going to be doing this thing for much longer. Life on the road is tough, it turns out. And you can read more about that over at WKQQ.com. In the meantime, though, we got a ton of other bands who will still be performing at Bourbon and Beyond Fest. And if you want to check out the full lineup, get all the details and your shot at free tickets to all 4 days of Bourbon and Beyond, we got it for you linked up at WKQQ.com. Foo Fighters will be there on night number one. I've got them coming up a little bit later on. They'll probably be next hour. And we'll take some of your requests as well. If you got something that you want to hear, let me know at Shannon the Dude on social media.
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know now. You're in the jungle, baby, with GNFNR on 100.1 WKQQ. It is Shannon the Dude. We are counting it down to football season, baby. What are we, 26 days away, I think I saw earlier? And I'm looking forward to it, man. Should be a fun season. Max Anderson, he's a part of the Big Blue Wall, that offensive line for Kentucky. He said that this song right here is his game day song. And look, Max Anderson, because of that, is already my favorite Kentucky football player. I don't even know if he's any good or not, but I know one thing. He's got great taste in music. It's Big Empty, STP on Double Q.

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5. It is Shannon the Dude hanging out here with you for a few more minutes. As I was mentioning last hour, Joan Jett and the Blackhearts having a back out of Bourbon and Beyond Fest because she had to have, orthopedic surgery, I think it was. So that sucks. But you know what? You don't get Joan Jett and the Blackhearts, but at least you still get... Just

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100.1 WKQQ. We'll throw on Romantics by request before I get out the door coming up in just a few minutes. But right now, you know it. We're rocking that Zeppelin on Double Q.

Lexington's Rock Station 100.1 WKQQ. So the question I have for you is, did you get your lottery ticket? Hey, what's up? It's Battle. Yeah, Powerball jackpot drawing tonight after nobody hit the numbers on Saturday. Yeah, no one's won the big jackpot in more than 3 months. I bought my lottery ticket. Did you buy yours? Who is on now? Welcome into Monday Night Show.

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Lexington's Rock Station 100.1 WKQQ. 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

play rock from the 70s, 80s, and 90s. Just not all at once. That would sound bad. 100.1 WKQQ, Lexington's rock station.